This is what I need. Before that, we had Kaya and Sing Me a Love Song, the French version. I think I'm going to talk less and just play the music.

So we had before What I Need by Marga Soul and Digby Jones. And now we're listening to the Winter Mix of Sirens by Schwartz and Funk. Listen for the sirens.

Hello there. Are you sitting comfortably? Then I'll begin. My name is Ian Joliet and you're listening to the Thursday Night Show, and I've lost a quarter of my show and I'm very angry about it. But never mind that now, let's press on. I'm going to play some excellent music, starting with Nick Cave.

I have, as Hardy would say, gotten ahead of myself. I can't keep track of the tunes anymore, but we've just got Jan, who's listening in and in the chat room. Hello, gorgeous. And David, you wonderful beast, lowering the tone as always. I know I can always count on you. Mwah.

Someone up there does not like me today, but I said I would try and speak yes, so let's see if I can keep that up for just one link. This is the Lullaby Section Parts 1 and 2, taking you to the bleeding edge of tranquilizing bangers and suffering pop. You're currently listening to an artist who, frankly, should have had a word from a kind friend when they told him that, well, I'll tell you how it's spelt anyway, K numeric 3 L-U. If people can't pronounce your name, it's going to make things more difficult for you. But let's concentrate instead on the quality of the music. A Breath in Grayscale by Keeloo, perhaps, who knows. Preceded by We've Got This Far, the Message to Bears rework by Good Weather for an Airstrike. That's much more straightforward. A double A side indeed of remixes. I would very much like to hear the other side too. Dan Lassac on the knobs, reworking All Is Lost by Good Weather for an Airstrike. Right then, something completely different now. Some contemporary golden age hip-hop, perhaps.

Not enough Austrian music on the Thursday night show. I've always said so. That was Leia, spelled L-E-Y-Y-A, and 100 or more, preceded by The Allergies and Freak the Speaker in collaboration with Andy Cooper. Actually, hang on a minute. In collaboration with Andy Cooper, or is it just Andy Cooper, a member of The Allergies? Anyway, we'll gloss over that too and dive headlong into the next feature, which is Wonky Donkey. Assume the brace position, if you please, for a slice of esoteric pop, which nevertheless kicks like a mule. And this week, it's from, well, The Smile. I'll explain more after I've played it.

Not enough mentions of outdated Windows operating systems in pop music. I've always said so. That was this week's Wonky Donkey, an esoteric selection that nevertheless clicks like a mule. And that was a Radiohead side project. If you recognise the vocal, it was, of course, Tom York exercising his lungs there. Yes, The Smile, they are, well, I'm guessing this might be preceding a new album, but there was a debut album which came out either, the Busy Boys, it was either earlier this year or the beginning of last year. I think they've got the drummer from Sons of Kemet, and then it's various but not all members of Radiohead in addition to. Zero Sum is the name of that. And now, oh, okay then, we haven't done any points so far, so join us in the chat room, which you can find at thethursdaynightshow.com. This is the return of a, well, I would say quite distinctive female vocalist. Who is singing to you now?

Australian Sean Turs, Annie Hamilton, who I've played previously around these hallowed portals of pop. She seems to have parted company with a record label and is now self-releasing. I'm not entirely sure why, but let's hope it's something involving filthy gossip. Stop talking, Ian. Good. That was preceded by... There were points on offer in the chat room if you could identify what I think is quite a distinctive female American chanteuse, it had Anu's radar twitching, but no correct answers, so we may have to recycle these points at a later date. It was, however, not the Breeders, but now just Kim Deal in her own right, with her own name, and a new track, Brass and All, called Coast. And on the strength of that, I'm very much looking forward to hearing her solo material. On now to almost a proper radio feature, loosely based on the subject of the Mercury Prize, starting with Charlie XCX.

an almost proper pop feature there, a proper pop radio feature indeed. It was my Mercury Music Prize segue. You just heard the winners of last week's Mercury Music Prize, English Teacher, and a track called Nearly Daffodils with an exceptionally wobbly bass line from their album This Could Be Texas. If I had more time, I may expound upon my theory that in a cynical world where Yard Act was so popular last year, perhaps it's unsurprisable that a major label might also want to sign English Teacher. And if I had even more time, I might tell you that the preceding track, Mercury Music Prize nominee Charlie XCX, has almost fabricated a kind of spat or beef with New Zealand chanteurs Lord, because Girl So Confusing, which was rumoured to be addressed to the aforementioned Lord, has a remix version, which is what I played you, featuring the vocals of Lord responding to the original semi-diss track. But I don't have time for that, so instead I will play you Caribou. There's more points available in the chat room. You should find us at thethursdaynightshow.com. This contains, well, it's almost entirely based around a sample, basically. So name that sample in one, go!

And the points go to Anu Revolution. Foolishly trying to do two things at the same time, but let's do the housekeeping first. I said there were points on offer in the chat room at thethursdaynightshow.com. If you could identify the sample, which is almost entirely based around that new single from Caribou, which is called Volume. Anu Revolution, first out of the traps, identifying Pump Up the Volume by Mars, which in and of itself was based on two samples, one of which, if memory serves, was Eric B. and Rakim. And you're currently listening to this week's Ringo and Paul. My regular reminder to play more drum and bass, because I really should play more drum and bass. An artist possibly more known for breaks than drum and bass. And I confess I was put in my place at Wilderness Festival this year. The Sunday night headliner on the main stage was billed as a DJ set, finessed by being an AV DJ set. What does that mean? But a DJ set by Bicep. And I'd seen Bicep DJing once before and they were really disappointing. So I grudgingly went along. How very nice of me. And as I say, they put me in their place because it was massive.

and damn, I don't have enough time to play all of it. It has to make way, of course, for the man without whom, the maitre d', the ever-present, the man with the Midas touch, his heart, his milts, after me at 7 o'clock.

You are listening to the Thursday Night Show. I'm Hardy Milts. Thank you, Turf Wars, for that last hour. Lots of amazing tunes, as always. And thank you to El Jefe for opening the show. Live from the Philippines. Proper eclectic mix. So I shall be with you until 8 o'clock as usual. I am followed this week by David Vinyl and the Nude Romantics. David, Fred and Muttley. More of their mayhem. I love their show. They make me giggle. Make sure you stick around for them. Alan Ansell is back at 10 o'clock. Hopefully Chipko will be taking us up to midnight. Then after midnight, an hour with Lonely Artist Cast. Jack and Aniseed. Then we have an hour with DJ Forbes. And if we are lucky, we will go live to Kentucky for Sister Lo-Fi. He is our techno evangelist. I have another roundup of new and recent releases from the indie scene. This one is Joe Hisaishi. The track is called Ashitaka and Sam from his album Songs of Hope. I believe this is on the soundtrack to a film called Princess Mononoke. I know nothing about the film, but I rather like the tune. It's the only one I've heard from the album. This is another from Sondra Lerche's new album.

Isn't that wonderful? That is Sondra Lerche. His new album, Alone in the Night, was out a couple of weeks ago, April the 1st. It features collaborations with Chai, Felicia Douglas from Dirty Projectors, Mary Latimore, and a couple of others who I've forgotten now. This is the new one from Angel Olsen. It is called All the Good Times, from her new album, Big Time, which will be out June the 3rd.

Well, Turf Wars is in the chat room and said, she sounds like Angela Olsen, sounds like Emmylou Harris. She does, doesn't she? I had never thought of that before. I rather like that. You can join us in the chat room. Log on to our website, www.thethursdaynightshow.com. Come and say hello. We love to hear from you. This is a new one from C. Duncan. It is called Bell Toll.

0: Duncan's new album will be called Alluvium, out on May the 6th. There is kudos in the chat room if you can identify who this is a cover of.
1: And my hair is gray. I ache in the places where I used to play. And I'm crazy for love, but I'm not coming home. 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

Once again, it was Turf Wars who was straight in. That is Willie Nelson covering Tower of Song, Leonard Cohen, of course, for his new album, which will be called A Beautiful Time, out on April the 29th. Alan asks, how old is he? As it happens, April the 29th will be Willie Nelson's 89th birthday. This one is Patrick Watson.

I think this is just lovely. This is Kate Bollinger. The track is called Lady in the Darkest Hour, from her EP Look at It in the Light. And before that, I played an act called I Am, Am I, Who Am I? Who is Jonna Lee, and she has a 10-track song and video album coming out on June the 3rd. This is Nick Mulvey. It is called A Prayer of My Own.

I don't remember whether I played anything by KTJ Pearson before. This is called Talk Over Town from her album Sound of the Morning, which will be out July the 8th. Before that, I played Marcy. Marcy is Marta Klojevich. She plays keys for the Canadian band Tops. That is her debut solo single. This is fun. This is Everything.

Foals have an album coming out on June the 17th called Life Is Yours. That one was a track called Looking High. And before that, I played Everything, Everything. I Want to Love Like This from their new album, Raw Data Field, which will be out on May the 20th. And I read today that they wrote for themselves some sort of AI program, which they used in order to provide inspiration for their song lyrics and the cover art for their album.

0: We're Ascending, I think. Have I got that? Yeah, that's right. Baby, We're Ascending will be out on May the 17th. Features collaborations with John Hopkins, Alexis Taylor, and a few others. No doubt I will play more of hers in the coming weeks. However, I am out of time.
1: Have a good time. Have the time of their lives.
0: David the Vinyl and the Nude Romantics follows me. David, Fred and Nutley, hopefully, all three of them, will be back with their mayhem. I love this show. It makes me giggle. Alan Ansell follows at 10 o'clock, taking us up to midnight. Chipko, after midnight, Lonely Artist Cast, Jack and Anna Seed. Then we have an hour, live from Chicago, DJ Forbes. And with a bit of luck, we will then swoop across to Kentucky for Sister Lo-Fi. He is our techno evangelist.

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If you have Alexa, you can say, Alexa, play the Thursday Night Show on TuneIn. And if you have a smartphone, you can install our app and take us with you. We are live every Thursday, 5 p.m. UK time onwards. And as I say every week, my favourite radio show on any platform, Ian Joliet and the Social Distancing Dance Party. Monday, somewhere around about 7 p.m. Do make sure you tune in for him.

Okay, everybody, that's all I have time for. Thank you so much for listening. I shall fade out now for the Nude Romantics, and I will speak to you all next week.

Hello, ladies and gentlemen. You are now listening to BDA. I was going to put a show together called Taking the Piss, but I've had a cold. So I'm going to be doing one of my deep dubstep mixes. Lovely hour there.

the first track was called Torchbearer by 1997. This is called Decode by Dark Eye.

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0: happened to them man's soul.
1: What happened? Pinch, Trim, and Nafferty. This one is by On Hell, Dubstep for Kids.

You are, of course, listening to me, BDA, live on TTNS.uk. Up next, after me, I've forgotten. Jesus Christ. I blame it on my cold. Doc Rock is on after me. What a muppet. This is called Control.

That last track was a bit shorter than I thought. Was slightly preoccupied there.

That last track was called Awake by Chef, Boya Beats and Mithum. This one is by Pneumonic and it's called Makes Me, in brackets, Die By The Sword Remix.

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1: We're not saying that planet Earth is coming to an end. 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

0: The previous track was called Delusions by Seek and Wolfed. This is called With a Vengeance by Nikita the Wicked.
1: Everything has their cycle. They have their season. They have their beginning. They have their end. They have something.

the money. Hey, you must feel we funny. 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You get me, dawg? Nothing not funny.

That last track was by Killer P and Clinical, and it was called Ready. This is by Cold Cuts and Raz, and it's called Are You a Madman? Doc Rock up next. Should be followed by Sister Lo-Fi.

very loud. So thank you to Gadget, as always, for letting me overrun her a little tiny weeny bit. It's protocol, isn't it? And thank you to you all for letting me end with a tune for my own little band. I think we're coming together nicely. A little ambientness.

Now, Gadget's saying he's in no rush, so he's like, okay, play on. All right, I have got, there's like an emergency three or four tunes in the theme, and I think, is everyone enjoying the tunes? Are you enjoying the tunes? I'm getting a thumbs up from VJ from hell. He's the only person who can actually punch me over the issue. So ultimately, he's the only one I really need to please. All the rest of you could storm off and disconnect your IP addresses, and that would be that. But in Nick's case, if he didn't like the music, he could actually probably, you know, see me about whatever it is that they... Right, they're loving the tunes. Okay, all right, you want another one then? Okay, how about a bit of Gil Scott Heron? I can't scratch tonight. Let's just go like this. Okay, just proves that I'm not a ChatGPT thing. I can that I think would be pretty hard to do, even with ChatGPT. Ha!

I've just realised the vague irony of the fact that this is actually effectively Gadget's opening tune tonight. The revolution will not

So, given that quality of reading, I'm pretty sure for $20 a month I can replace myself now, as far as the chat room is concerned. Although in this case I would have a very effeminate American voice. ChatGPT likes this music. Reggae dunk and Fisco soul.

Right, Gadgets, after this I've got one more long tune if you want, or I can hand over, you let me know. And that's the end of my bag tonight. It's a 7-minute masterpiece called Brazilian Love Affair. I know, hold on a sec, I've gone off piste, I've got to be drier than that. Come on, Chatters, what are you saying? I'm going to start calling her Chatters. Woohoo! Hold on a minute, let's find out what that was.

Ah, I didn't find it. So you'll just have to deal with it. Keep going. Okay, Gadgets is... I got this impression Gadgets has come back from a day out on the coalface of like the sort of interface between my reality and the post-nuclear apocalypse dome that sort of surrounds my reality in a sort of what was his name? Jim Carrey film. No, where he's in a sort of Truman Show. In a Truman Show sort of vibe, yeah. you know, Gadgets is off out at the sort of front line. He goes through the barrier out into the wastelands, films a little bit, takes a little bit of music in, checks in on the club that he owns, you know, runs, does a bit of that, whatever, you know, returns back to base. Oh, my virtual wonderful people, you're so cool, all of you. It's nice to play some tunes we all like. I wasn't quite sure about the last few weeks. I was like, nah, if you're alienating the DJ when you're playing music, at that point you're on a losing streak. Okay, well, we're going to run one more tune. This is called a Brazilian Love Affair, something close to my heart.

Okay. Wait. No. Just stop being noisy. 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I think I've got to twiddle that around there, and I'm going to just go... Gadgets, can you take over, mate? It's just... we've had enough of this, really, haven't we? Nobody wants this. They want you... Even I want to listen to you now. Let's go. Give us a thumbs up in the chat room when you're ready, and I'll hand this over. Ah, yeah, there we go. He's there in the chat room. He needs all of 10 seconds. 9 8 7

0: Are you ready? You didn't say yes. You said, give me 10 second count. Oh, give me a 10 second count. I see. Okay, ready? Let's do that again. Okay, rewind. Are you ready? 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You don't need to come all the way to the decks again. It's just a matter of hitting pause. Here we go. All right, off we go.
1: Show. This is the voice of doom.
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We're going vocal. Yes. Some classic vocal trance tonight. For a change.

Right. Engage brain gadgets. Get in the flow. Two, not one, but two ropey mixes.

Good evening, everybody. I do hope you're all well. You're listening to The Thursday Night Show. I'm Hardy Milt. Thank you, Turf Wars, for that. Yet another amazing show.

so I shall be with you until 8 o'clock as usual. Then we have Anu for 1 hour, followed by Mark J, one of our recent new acts. He'll be with us for 2 hours, playing some house. 11 o'clock, the voice of doom, more dadstep madness. And then after midnight, Shutter Girl. 2 hours with her, then we go live to Kentucky for Sister Lo-Fi, our techno evangelist.

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So it's another random selection from me. Half a dozen new tunes and some oldies from various years.

This is Paul Simon from 1973, from his album There Goes Rhymin' Simon. Before that, I played the Kinks, of course, Sunny Afternoon. This is a new release.

They have an EP coming out on the 26th of June. Apparently, they are planning to release 5 EPs this year, which will make up a box set. This one is another new release, Bibio.

So, like I say, the actor is called Bibio. But the guy's name is Stephen Wilkinson, and he's got an album coming out called Sleep on the Wing, coming out 12th of June. This track is called Sleep on the Wing, and I stumbled across it on YouTube today, and there's a really nice animated video that goes with it. And the video reminded me of the video that went with this tune.

That must be the perfect track for a sunny evening. Nancy Sinatra, Lee Hazlewood from 1968. Before that, I played another new release, Leanne La Havas. The track was called Paper Thin. From, well, she's got an album coming out on the 17th of July. And I learned today that she used to be a backing singer for Paloma Faith.

I have a huge amount of respect for Paloma Faith. She's one of these people who really worked to gain her success. So I'm going to play another new release. This one is out on the 26th of June. Bad Moves is the name of the act.

0: Bad Move, End of Time. Well, I found out today as well that Sleaford Mods have a new album coming. I only recently discovered Sleaford Mods a couple of years ago. And have come to rather enjoy their stuff.
1: Second!
0: This is going to be a retrospective album, apparently.

This one is Baxter Dury from an album he released at the end of last year. The track is called Slumlord. The album was called The Night Chancellor. And if you can hear a noise in the background, it is because next door to me, next door to Milton Towers, they are silaging in the field. There's a huge forager and a tractor. And they're stirring up the grass. I think I end up playing this track at the beginning of every year.

always seems to be at the beginning of the summer when the tractors start working. So I end up playing this one, The Divine Comedy. The track is called The Pop Singer's Fear of the Pollen. From 1993. Crikey, that was a long time ago. It's another new release. I know you don't want to see. This is by an act called NZCA Lines. I feel much better. I've got a feeling we're supposed to pronounce that NASCAR. NASCAR Lines. New act for me.

His real name is Michael Lovett. He calls his act NASCAR Lines. And he's got an album called Pure Luxury, which is coming out on the 10th of July. I rather like this. I think it's got a proper retro feel to it. So, last week I played a new release, and I thought it was really interesting. I said I'd play it again this week. It's by an act called Krause. It's from New Zealand. I've listened to this now a couple of dozen times. I think it's really good.

This is another guy who has given himself a name for his act. He's called Pete Kemba, and he's called

So, I shall fade out shortly for Anu. She's on until 9 o'clock, then we have 2 hours with Mark J. Playing house. 11 o'clock, Voice of Doom, more dadstep nonsense. Join us in the chat room, www.thethursdaynightshow.com. Put in a request, and he will mash it live on air with drum and bass or jungle. It's always a lot of fun. Midnight, 2 hours with Shutter Girl. And 2 o'clock in the morning, we go live to Kentucky for another show with Sister Lo-Fi, our techno evangelist.

make sure you stick around for Anu coming up next. And don't forget, you can listen to all of our shows during the week on the usual platforms, iTunes, TuneIn. I shall fade out now. Thank you so much for listening. And I will speak to you all next week. You wanna say And of course, I will speak to you all next week.

Check it.

don't know about Marcus Intellex, look him up. One of my favourite producers. But he sadly passed away, I think about 5 years ago.

anywhere, this next tune's big. It's the Lavella remix of Sound Clash by RV and Wicker Man.

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It's called Gravity. It's Halabee, D&B, let's go.

0: you.
1: The JoJo's, my... There aren't words, are there, sometimes? And now we have some recorded music while we have a quick change around. We just have to get the trapeze artist in. And one of the clubs is missing. And where's my hula hoop? Anyway, we're playing some music now.
2: Via, via, vieni via di qui. Niente più ti lega a questi luoghi, neanche questi fiori azzurri. 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

0: it is indeed time. I'm going to hand over to DJ Somas in a couple of moments. This is TTNS UK. Let's start the show.
1: Time, time, and it's time, time.

0: Thank you, Roger. That is the most recorded work in the world. Apparently, there are 332 million cover versions of that. And well done. That was one of the better cover versions. Thank you very much.
1: I took it from Jeff Buckley, young artist called Jeff Buckley. He recorded it on an album called Greats in the 90s. That was kind of his version.
0: Are you his manager?
1: No. Bless him, he died as well in the 90s. He was only a young one, yeah. But it was my favourite version of it anyway. I loved it, loved it.
0: Mm. Well, thanks for telling me that.
1: I'll change you up now, aren't you?
0: Anyway, this is...
1: This is a
0: Thursday night show. We're going to play a bit of music while Christina and her gang... No, it's not gang, it's her orchestra. Group.
2: We're called The Group.
0: The Group.
2: Yeah.
0: That's a really good idea. Christina...
2: Tom.
0: Is that Thom? It's got the T-H-O-M here. Christina, Christina's thumb, Tom, sorry, Thom. Yeah, and the group, ladies and gentlemen, they're going to do 2 or 3 songs any minute now. But they're playing some backing stuff, which they downloaded. I don't know when it is, where to start.

0: so much. Are you clapping me or the piece of recorded music? This is live music, and this is the ThursdayNightShow.com. Don't forget the ever on the front of that. And then you can listen to it to your heart's content another day. Here we have act number 6, Christina Tom with The Group. What a great name for a band, isn't it? The Group.
1: Thanks, Herbie.
0: That's a great pleasure, Christina. And here we go with the first of 213 songs. Can you tell them what they are?
1: Yep, and we're going to do a song by William Devon, Be Thankful for What You've Got, which Bob Curtis Mayfield covered, and various other people.

0: Thank you, Chrissy. That was gorgeous. Yes. Absolutely gorgeous. Herb has gone to feed the cat, so I'm standing in now. What are you doing next? What are we doing next?
1: We're doing a song called Spells.
0: And that's one of your own, I believe, is it?
1: Wow. It might be. Okay. I wasn't going to advertise that.
0: Oh, too late.
1: It's a loungy groove.
0: Too late. Okay.
1: Slightly sleazy.
0: Oh.
1: It's actually... I won't expand on it.
0: Oh, that's expanded
1: it's
0: enough.
1: It's written from a profound experience.
0: Okay, all right. Right, here we go.
1: 8-bar interval.

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0: Finally, we're going to do rather croakily Erykah Badu's On and On. And I've drunk some water, so I don't sound like Barry White.
1: Just to remind you that we're listening to the Thursday Night Show, and you can catch us on the internet, www.thethursdaynightshow.com, if you want to tune in. And we do this every month from Herbs, and we're planning a lovely Christmas show sometime in December. So come in on the chat room if you want to have a chat, say hi. And yeah, that's it. A lovely night here over in Ditchling. So we carry on with our third song. Thank you.
0: Can I have a note, please? Sorry.

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I go on and on and on and on. My cipher keeps moving like a rolling stone. On and on and on and on. Mad props to the guy job.

Christina, Tom, and the group. 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He's in. He's been in all sorts of other bands, and he accompanies so many people. I've forgotten them all. Mrs. Dankworth, done a lot of work for, and Claire Martin. And he and I go out and do gigs together when the money's not very good, when it's just the two of us. And I've asked him if he'll accompany a new dear friend of mine, who is Barnaby Rogers, and he's a tuba player. But we're just going to play a bit of music while we have to just put Barney's makeup on and stuff like that. We'll speak to you in a minute. Thank you.

0: Thank you very much. I've been doing a little bit of work for the New Note Orchestra, which if you Google it and see their website, it is the most wonderful original idea for a long, long time.
1: We got a gig as well.
0: And we've got a gig as well, and I've forgotten the date. When is it?
1: It's the 4th of December at St Luke's Church, which is on the start of the Old Shoreham Road. Starts at 2:30, Rog? Yeah? Yeah, I think so, it does. Yeah.
0: Yeah, for all
1: check
0: that.
1: Out if you Google the New Note Orchestra.
0: Yes, and those that are listening to this who live in Japan and Taiwan and Omyakon, I'm so sorry that it's such a long way for you to come. But you can, I'll tell you a bit more later. I'd like to introduce you to a gentleman that I love most of all tuba players, because I started out in the business when I was 11 playing tuba in the Tiffin Boys School Band just to get out of playing rugby because it hurt so much. And Mr. Barnaby Rogers is going to play two tuba solos. The first one is entitled Tuba Smarties. Hello, Barnaby.
2: Hello.

absolutely brilliant. Any young musician that isn't sure what instrument to play, take up the tuba. The world needs tuba players. It's a bass instrument, and you blow into it, and it's better than kissing because your whole body shimmers with delight. Now, this next piece of music is from Saint-Saëns' Carnival of the Animals. It is entitled The Elephant, and you have to just imagine exactly what it is. And it's, here we go, this is...

Bravo. Barnaby Rogers, accompanied by Mike Hatchard. That's one of the pieces that you might hear if you come to the concert, the Nuno Orchestra, which just log on and see and read the programme, and we'll see you there. Thank you so much, Barnaby. I think they're going to play one little bit of backing music while we get our finale bands together. Thank you.

0: All right, it wasn't that good. I hope you're clapping the announcements as much as anything. I only talk in between while we change bands. And here we have, as a finale, the Zach Dogwood band.
1: No, Zachary Dogwood.
0: We have the Zachary Dackwood.
2: Don't heckle your father.
0: Yeah, listen, I'd make mistakes so that Nick, my son, will say, Dad, I don't want you to do any announcements anymore. This is Zachary Dogwood with Adam, Jerry, Rob, Steve, and Lachlan. And I've got written down here budgeons.
3: Pint of milk.
0: Cornflake. No, I've got milk. gluten free. Oh, who's on the high fibre? They could, oh, yeah. I'll write it down. Anyway, welcome to every thing that we've done tonight. We've had such a lovely time, and it's live. And it's mono, and we encourage you all to set up your own vvvv. That's how the Italians say www dot. Why don't they just
3: com.
0: Say
3: 40
0: WD40 I did that with I had some friends around because I don't drink. I said, would you like a glass of wine? And I gave the both of them a glass of olive oil. And I haven't seen him since. Well, it was pale yellow. It could have been anything.
2: That's the worst night of my life.
0: Yeah, so I do apologise. It's one way of getting rid of people who you didn't really want around in the first place. And somebody comes to my house, do you want me to talk? Or,
1: no, that's
0: Oh, play. Oh, good night, and I'll get on with Zachary Dogwood.
3: Okay.

Good evening. Good evening, Thursday night show. Big up the Adam H. Dr. Rock. Hardy Miltz. And everyone in the chat room. Great to be with you here on a wet and windy Thursday. But hey, it's a Thursday. Are you the baddest bitch in the room?

So that's it from me. It's been really good fun to play music for you for the last hour. It's Thursday night show. If you're tuning in now, come and find us online, listen to us.

It's not a journey. Every journey ends, but we go on. The world turns and we turn with it. Plans disappear. Dreams take over. But wherever I go, there you are. My luck. My fate. My fortune. Inevitable.

coming up, Sister Lo-Fi. Thank you, Annie. 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Thank you, Matt. Thank you, Lurkers. 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Until then, get ready to worship at the church.

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Thank you, thank you, thank you. Well, let's keep the festivities continued. We've got myself, Chipko, and a special guest, Shuttergirl, coming in.

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It is a discussion of another American dialect.

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3: 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You look just

Thank you for the morning wake up. Coming up next, though, we've got a debut set from Turf Wars, so do stick around for a little bit different chill, but that's the beauty of Thursday Night Show. 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

Massive respect going out to Gadget, who is manning TTNS TV tonight. 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
1: I like it.

is Dusky celebrating KLF's Chill Out album in a very fine manner. Coming after me, the D1 Radio Hour. Always an incredible show. Stay tuned in, stay locked to the Thursday night show. Come and say hello in the chat room. We are available all the week round. All of our Thursday shows get recorded. They're replayed for you as a lovely archive of Thursdays from the last nearly 9 years. Our ninth birthday approaches.

Thank you so much. Great. Really enjoyed that. 2 hours of Danny M. Over to D1 in about 5 seconds. All the best.

0: Every man is in the house, y'all.
1: I have to say it's so much easier just doing vinyl. Because I don't have to worry about having other software on the computer running and the chance of it crashing and causing all kinds of bother. Anyway, that was obviously Party Man by Prince. I'm popping on the microphone, that shouldn't be happening. Anyway, this is a duo, a hip-hop duo, called Kid and Play. And I've got three of their singles on 12-inch. And I thought, well, I'm only going to play one, so I had to pick. And I decided to play Getting Funky.

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Getting funky with Kid and Play. And it was around 1988 when I was getting more and more into the hip-hop scene. So eventually I ended up getting into more of the early gangstery kind of rap. And so this next track I thought I'd play, and it's by Ice-T. And he started his career back in the days of breakdance. And he featured on Breakdance the Movie. Anyway, this is a bit more of the gangstery stuff. High Rollers. Speed up.

That's right, man. You better watch your back if you want to be a high roller. But if you want to be a low roller, that's all right. Nobody will care. So this next track is another hip-hop track. And I did actually have the opportunity to go to see them in concert, but didn't. Wasn't really into concerts back in the day, to be fair. Anyway, this is EPMD. So what you saying?

So that was EPMD. So what you saying? Now, when I was around about 18 and I had just finished doing my final exams and got that letter in the post, "We want you for jury service." And so I was doing jury service down Elephant and Castle, and there was a record shop up the road called Red Records. And so every evening or late afternoon when I got out from jury service, I'd go down to the record shop and I'd have a little look around. And it was from that shop where I bought most of my reggae tunes in that time. And one of them I bought was this track by J.C. Lodge called Telephone Love. And a little later on, she did a version with Shabba Ranks. But I prefer this original version with just J.C. Lodge. And so you're going to get that now.

0: So that was Telephone Love by J.C. Lodge on the Green Sleeves Disco 45 record label. How lovely was that? So now I've got to pick the next track. What should I play? I know. How about a bit of... let me just clean the dirt off the record. How about a bit of Public Enemy? This is Fight the Power.
1: Yo, check this out, man.

0: fight the power by, of course, Public Enemy. Yes, yes, yes, yes, yes. Now, this next track is by Judy Watley, featuring Eric B. and Rakim from 1989. And this track is simply entitled Friends.
1: Friends are hard to find, so be careful.

So that was Friends by Jodie Watley alongside Eric B. and Rakim. And that was 1989. So, moving on, I'm going to try and fit another two or three tracks in if I can. So this one is Karen White, and this track is called I Love the Way You Love Me. This is a lovely track.

So that was Karen White, I Love the Way You Love Me. I'm ending that one a little bit short because I want to be able to squeeze one last track in before I hand you over to Hardy Miltz at the top of the hour. This last track from me, BDA, is by Tongue in Cheek and it's called Encore. I'd like to thank you for tuning in for the past 2 hours, listening to me playing some old vinyl from 88 to 1990. So this is the last one, Encore by Tongue in Cheek. Enjoy.

0: So that was Tongue and Cheek with a track entitled Encore. And so let me bring the mic over a little bit. I've got about 1 minute just to thank you all again for tuning in and listening to my 2 hours of vinyl from back in the day. And just to tell you once again that we do have a debut at 8 p.m. after Hardy Milts. But now it's time for the man himself, the maitre d', the ever-present, well, almost ever-present, Mr. Hardy Milts. So if you're ready, and you're ready to go, Mr. Milts, it's all yours.
1: I mean, I've had a long day. My brain is absolutely fried. I've done a parents' evening. I could barely even talk to the parents by the end because my brain was melting. And then we had the fabulous, fabulous Kat Burns with Ghosting there, who's just a little 22-year-old from... she's a Brit school grad, obviously, like the best of them. But that has been my set. I hope you enjoy the rest of your night and the weekend to come. And yes, I will put this on and I can be jumped over at any point, gentlemen. Just feel free to take on your show when it's your time. But guys, thank you very much. Look out for the links in the chat. Good night. See you next time.

Diamond memories, go with the flow.

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I need to get some sleep.

me tell you why you're here. You're here because you know something. What you know you can't explain, but you feel it. You felt it your entire life. I imagine that right now you're feeling a bit like Alice, tumbling down.

Good evening. Huge thanks to Zing for a fabulous set there. And all the other DJs that have delighted your eardrums this evening. To those of you in the chat room, good evening Hardy, good evening Jay, Zing. Hello Doom. Willkommen to D1 Radio's Brighton Festival Sampler.

Yes, that was worth every moment. Black Lung, they're actually a US band, but yeah, very, very good at what they do. Started off in 2020. There was a bit of like, not sure whether they would make it. There was a bit of like Marmite kind of going on, but they did make it. They had a few band members changing, etc., and it worked really, really well in their favour. Anyway, so we've got, I don't know whether you know The Sword, but absolutely awesome band. The same guy, the band did a collaboration in 2012 with Jay Robbins. So he's known for founding bands like Clutch. And I cannot believe I just hesitated there because I realised I haven't ever played any Clutch for you guys. So that'll be on my playlist at some point to share with you, because it's a blinking great band. Anyway, so we're going to listen to a bit of The Sword and the Joe Robbins collaboration. And this is called The Dream Thieves. So there you go.

Oh, amazing. Absolutely incredible. So yeah, I'm going to take you over. Where am I going? I'm going to Australia again. I'm going to introduce you to a bit of Khan. Now, I don't know whether you are familiar with their work, but they are incredible. They bring in a lot of influence from bands in the 70s, etc., as you would most probably have guessed. Also, there was a UK band in the 70s also called Khan. So, yes, have to be a bit careful. You'd think they'd have, like, copywriting laws or something to sort of make it so that you can't name bands the same. But anyway, there must be some reason why that isn't the case. So, before I waffle on, here's Khan with Fool's World.

Wow, brilliant, absolutely brilliant. So they, yeah. So, okay, well, for the first time tonight, we are going to Canada. They are also a fantastic area for getting stoner rock, psychedelic, as one could imagine, the Canadian mountains and all the environment. I can just imagine it's been amazing to get all the inspiration and everything. Anyway, so here's a bit of Canadian music, and it's called Heavy, well, the band's called Heavy Trip, which again, definitely fitting of what I imagine Canada to be. It's not somewhere I've been to yet, I can't understand why, but yeah, hope to one day. Okay, so Heavy Trip, and the title of the song is Mindleaf. Enjoy.

go over to Russia and listen to a bit of Dog Chasing Sun, another random band name. But yes, hopefully you'll enjoy this, and it's called Wasteland Law. Here you go.

Fantastic, hey? Absolutely amazing. Okay, so we're going to go over to a band that I have loved for a very, very, very long time. It's another band, but I suppose it's a very common name for stoner rock, psychedelic music. It's a band called Pyramid, so it's not to be confused with some of the other ones around the US and some other European places, but actually Germany. Heavy psychedelic music, totally up my street. I went to go and see them at Quackenbach, which is also in Germany. Amazing, really amazing place to go if you're into stoner rock. Okay, well, here's a bit of Pyramid, and it's called Reincarnation.

Very, very nice. Okay, so yes, the next one up is Palm Desert. Now this is Polish, so again, quite a rarity actually that I find stoner rock music from Poland, or just Eastern Europe generally. Although obviously, like one would think, I suppose maybe it's more doom rock sort of grunge, I guess. But anyway, here's a bit of some. Really awesome music. I mean, you'll feel the the vibes of Caius on this, I would think, or at least that's what I got from it when I first listened to it. Anyway, so this is Palm Desert, with First Scream. Okay, enjoy this one, guys.

Fantastic, hey, fantastic. And this is another one that's quite a rarity, a French band nonetheless. So Jean Travel may even know of these guys, I don't know. But here is a go. It's called Alkanaut, and the track is called Ascending the Departure. And there's a bit of contradiction there, but yes, nevertheless, a little teeny weeny journey for you to go on right now. So yeah, this is Alkanaut.

Ah, fantastic. It's really, really amazing music again. But what you are going to see is that how the Swedes do it really, really well. So here you go, take on a journey for nearly 11 minutes of your life with this beautiful, beautiful piece of work. This is by Snowy Dunes. Not kind of dunes that I have famed myself for on beaches, etc. But yeah, snowy ones, and this is Atlantis Part 2. Here you go.

Hey, what's up, punks? This is the Thursday Night Show. We are live. Hello. Hearty Melts, thank you very much, as always. Hey, I'm so happy to be here. My name is Coco, and I'm here with you for 2 hours tonight. What do you think of them apples? What am I going to do for 2 hours? Well, I'll tell you. I plan to fill up the airwaves with things from the year 1980. We'll see what happens.

from the soundtrack to the film John Carpenter's Escape from New York, 1980. So many great films, so many ridiculous films. We'll be hearing some music from those films. We'll be hearing some stuff that occurred in the year 1980.

So it should come as no surprise whatsoever that I will be playing a wee bit of American punk rock, which of course kind of veers into post-punk in the year 1980. And I'll just get that out of the way, and I'll start out here with Minor Threat.

This is a solemn and most momentous occasion. And yet in the history of our nation, it is a commonplace occurrence. The orderly transfer of authority as called for in the Constitution routinely takes place as it has for almost two centuries, and few of us stop to think how unique we really are. In the eyes of many in the world, this every four-year ceremony we accept as normal is nothing less than a miracle. Mr. President, I want our fellow citizens to know how much you did to carry on this

Alex Chilton with Like Flies on Sherbet from 1980. Everything is from 1980. Actually, I'm lying. There are a couple of things sneaking in here from 1981, if I'm honest. It was very difficult to have a very strict cutoff. Just saying. I did draw the line, however, at 1979. That is a different show. There is nothing from 1979 in this here 2 hours. I swear it. We heard She's Like Heroin to Me, The Gun Club, from the seminal album Fire of Love. We heard Circle Jerks with Beverly Hills, talking about how the youths were dressed in Los Angeles in 1980. Zero Boys did Livin' in the 80s, their song which inaugurated the decade. And we started off with In My Eyes by Minor Threat from Washington, D.C. And a couple of those songs should have had language warnings. Sorry, children. Hey, you're with Coco here on the Thursday night show for 2 hours. I'm here till 10 tonight, and I'm digging down deep into the year 1980. We are currently listening to The Apartment, a song written and produced by Giorgio Moroder from the film American Gigolo. Did you see it? It kind of holds up through history. Not entirely, just kinda. We've heard some guitars, by the way, in case you hadn't noticed. We are coming up on the synthetic music, synthesized music section of this radio program. I will be moving through a few genres, not every genre, but the ones that I'm okay with. So check this out, Giorgio.

We have some interesting action taking place in the chat room. We've got Mark C. talking about reading lists. He is an academic, so we forgive him that. D1 Radio talking about his recent read, The Unbearable Lightness of Being, while away on France. In France. No, I stand corrected. Whilst away in France. That is a good choice for a European trip. Indeed. Different country, though. I mean, just saying. We've got Adam C. Voice of Doom made an appearance. Doomy. Hey, Doomy, what's up? Yeah. So tell us what's happening. Tell us what's up. So I'm doing a couple of weird things in this hair show. I'm kind of stretching the boundaries a little bit with my skills and abilities. So thank you for bearing with us. In a moment, we shall move on and hear some more from 1980.

Okay, so moving right along. Let's just push this little lever here. And this one. Now let's hear this. Okay, this is Swell Maps with Robot Factory.

I'm going to be doing a demo of the Moog Opus 3. This was actually made by Moog, or Musonix, I believe. Bob Moog did not design this, contrary to popular opinion, but nevertheless, it does bear his name and the company name, and it has a very unique part of the Moog history in the fact that this is fully polyphonic. It's not so much a synthesizer, although every sound is synthesized. It has a strings section, an organ section, and a brass section. Each of these has its own separate mixer that can go to an amount, and also a left and right stereo. There are a series of envelopes. Here's an attack release. The VCF has its own attack, decay, sustain, and also final decay, amount, frequency, and they call emphasis, which is also resonance. And you also have a chorus with two speeds, fast, slow, a delay, and also a depth for the chorus. A modulation setting, which is the LFO, which goes to the VCF, or also to frequency modulation, the typical pitch wheel, and so forth. So we're going to start with what they call the brass section. So we'll leave it at 8, and we'll mess around with the filter a little bit.

make that screech a little bit. Very cool. All right, then we have the organ section.

Suburban Lawns with Gossip. They are from Long Beach, California. Shout to Long Beach, California. I don't really think there's a beach there. There's a giant bridge. Anywho, we heard The Residents with Picnic Boy. Remember The Residents? They used to wear the top hat and tails and their heads were giant eyeballs. We heard Cabaret Voltaire with Seconds Too Late. We heard a guy talking, waxing poetic about his Moog synthesizer. There's so many people on YouTube who just play with synthesizers, and I really like that guy. He kind of like lulls me into a deep sleep with his drone on and on about his synth. We heard Tangerine Dream from the film Thief with the song Dr. Destructo. And I started out with Robot Factory by Swell Maps. Hey, y'all. Happy, happy Thursday. It's a long weekend. I heard tomorrow is going to be a really good Friday. You know, it's funny, actually. We don't have like I never heard of Easter Monday until I moved to this country. That's really not a thing, by the way. We don't have any kind of like holidays or time off work because of Easter where I'm from, because we have a thing called separation of church and state. So there you go. So I'm on for 2 hours. I'm here till 10. We have a couple of people chatting it up in the chat room. And it's just jolly good time. I'm doing stuff from 1980. As I mentioned, there are some films from 1980 that you may recall. There was a film called The Shining. And here's a song that was in The Shining, which was actually from the early 1930s, actually. It's Henry Hall and his Glen Eagles Hotel Band.

That is Henry Hall. Hey, you know what? The pedantic among you, who are actually not here tonight, because the pedants will be listening to the recording, will without a doubt catch that I did not back announce suicide, which was just before Tangerine Dream. And the important thing to note there is that A, that song was requested by DJ Wafflemeister, because Suicide is, in fact, probably his favorite band. And he said, oh, 1980, play something from the second Suicide album, won't you please, Coco? And then I had to source it from a different place. Therefore, it was not in my neat, tidy list, from which I back-announced. There it is, out in the open, letting it all hang out. Now you know. This is Dynamite from the DBs.

0: I don't see how they can lead a normal life. I mean, when you see the news and that, it's nothing but violence. It can't be, there's no way they can lead a normal life.
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6: 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They'll have to grow up with all this shooting and violence every day.
7: The drab view of an urban city. It could be Birmingham, Glasgow, Liverpool, or even Dublin. Its people are warm, friendly, humorous, and above all, they're basically good human beings. If they were allowed to be. This is the scene at an important city council meeting at Belfast City Hall. Of course, the place has been bombed a few times, but as you can see, the City Hall has managed to retain its famed splendour. The City Fathers are settling a problem in the usual manner, a jolly good sectarian

0: And that is Magazine with A Song from Under the Floorboards, a song which appeared on NME Great Hits from 1980. Yes, I played a hit. Magazine, not a hit in California, apparently. It was a hit elsewhere in the world, in the part of the world that NME likes to write about. What do you think of that? We heard Whiz Kids from the Undertones from the album Hypnotized. We heard Ludus with Sightseeing and Modettes with White Mice, two girl bands that appear on a compilation called Women in Revolt! Exclamation point, which was the vinyl record tie-in to the Tate Modern exhibition called Women in Revolt, Feminist Art from the UK. It was last year. I bought the record. It's on kind of bright green vinyl. And great exhibition. Very overwhelming. Rooms and rooms full of stuff. Zines, photos, recordings, all manner of interesting feminist whatnot. And I started off with Dynamite from the DBs. You are listening to the Thursday Night Show. We are live. We are live all night long on Thursdays. The rest.
1: Doc Rock, when you're ready, take it away. This has been BDA on TTNS.

listen to these shows in general, then you will know that I usually pick a theme. And this week, this month, I am not going to tell you what it is quite yet. I'm going to see if we can guess, well, you can guess, which person connects all of the tracks I'm playing tonight. It's a person who's in the news a lot at the moment. I will probably, probably if you are on Discord, you could join the Discord channel and you could join in with the guessing game that I'm about to engage with in the channel there. Maybe a sort of 20 questions thing or something. So a popular guy, not a popular, but a well-known figure at the moment, connects all of these tunes. Can you guess who it is? I'll drop clues in through the show as we're going. Now, I ought to also thanks Jay for an excellent set there. Loving lots of Skrillex and that sort of stuff. But we are now going to move into something that's a bit rockier than the first two acts, which of course I should tell you who they were, even though you know who they are already. That was Luciano Pavarotti singing Nessun Dorma, which is from Puccini's Turandot. And then, of course, we had Macho Man by the Village People. Next, we have Beast by Nico Vega.

And that, of course, was Seven Nation Army by White Stripes. That's from their Elephant album. And White Stripes, I think every track they've done is a complete banger. I just love all of those stuff. According to Hardy Miltz on the Discord channel, Jack White originally wrote that. He had it in mind as a James Bond theme. I think that would have pushed up the franchise, made it a little bit more a little bit more palatable, a little bit more fun, I think. So, yeah, we want a Seven Nation Army to suddenly turning up in a James Bond movie or something equivalent. So, and before that, we had, of course, Crazy Train by Ozzy Osbourne and Beast by Nico Vega. That's the extended version of Beast. It took a while to track the extended version down, but I think that was well worth it. It's a lot better. Sometimes extensions, they're just doing the same over and over again or just dragging it out, but I think it's really worth the extra few minutes for the full version of Beast. And I should make these quizzes a lot harder, really, because I've done three now and everybody's got them pretty much immediately. The person, of course, connects all of these tracks tonight. I don't know why, of course, but Isaac's got it, and with Jay very close second on the Discord channel, that the person connecting all of these is Donald Trump. And the reason that Donald Trump connects all of these is that he has played them, or his campaign team have played them at some point at a rally, and he's been banned from using them again. So every one of them, of the tracks, every one of the artists on the we're hearing tonight have stood up against Trump and gone, we don't want you to play our music. So I think he's left with Ted Nugent and a Glockenspiel, I think. So anyway, let's have a few more of the playlist that has been selected by Donald Trump's campaign team. What have we got next? Oh, well, you'll recognize this one as well.

So that was Happy, Pharrell Williams from the album G-I-R-L, or Girl in big capital letters, one or the other. And a lot of love for that in the Discord channel and the video. If you're ever feeling a bit on the downside, have a pop of that on YouTube or whatever, and it'll pick you up. It's a really, really joyous little video, that one. And before that, Electric Avenue, Eddie Grant from his Killer on the Rampage album. So Electric Avenue, not really quite so exotic a sound for me, because I used to have to walk down it on my commute home, and it was just a dull another road that I had to walk down at the 5-6 o'clock on a Monday evening. It's not. Ooh, Electric Avenue, let's rock down there. It's like, oh, I've got to go home now. So, yeah, not it. But anyway, I'm sure it picks up a bit later in the day. And then before that, of course, originally Jump Around, House of Pain, which is obviously a classic. And we were saying, he plays this at these rallies, but just once. And then he got told not to. Anyway, what have we got next? Oh, we've got another three. We've only got 23 minutes left. Oh, dear. Okay, before Sister Lo-Fi, hopefully, appears. So, what have we got? Oh, I should focus on what we're doing now rather than what will be coming up after my set. And here we go. We're a bit of Tom Petty and the Heartbreakers.

So that's REM, obviously, and Everybody Hurts. That's from Automatic to the for the People, not to the people, by the people. No, Automatic for the People. And before that, Rolling in the Deep, Adele. I don't know if we play a lot of Adele on Thursday night show, but she's got an amazing voice. That's from her 21 album. So amazing. God, 21 albums. Oh my God. I wonder what she's up to now. And then right to start, kick off that trio, I Won't Back Down, Tom Petty and the Heartbreakers. Now, hopefully coming up next is Sister Lo-Fi. A bit of inside baseball here is when the new quarterly schedules get posted by our wonderful leader, D1 Radio, or one of the two Doms who run things here. All of the schedule is all in yellow. We're all assigned our little slots and or bigger slots. And then bit by bit, we say, yes, we can do it. And they turn to green, or we say, no, they can't do it. And they turn to red. And then we move around the red ones until they all go green. And Sister Lo-Fi's are still all yellow at the moment. So we don't know whether there's a patio. Not, they don't call them patios in America, do they? There's a house in Kentucky with a rocking chair on the front, or I don't know how, I'm not visualizing where Sister Lo-Fi is located. On the porch, that's the word, on the porch in a rocking chair in Kentucky that's currently empty. Or maybe it's full. We won't know until somebody picks up at the hour, which will be 2 o'clock in the morning for the UK time and something completely different over there in America. So you might have more of me for another 2 hours after taking you to 3 a.m. if you're in the UK, or you might have Sister Lo-Fi. We will find out in 10 minutes. But before that, I've just got a little bit more time to play a few more tracks. And what comes next? Oh, here comes the sun.

Yes, that was Sunforest. I'm going to turn that one up there. That was Sunforest and Lighthouse Keeper from 1970. This is D1 Radio. You are listening to the Thursday Night Show, and you are tuned in to a tribute to Herbie Flowers. Thanks to Spekau for the last hour, to Vinyl and Anu for that gorgeous 2 hours before that, and to Hardy and Ian for opening the set this evening. The album Sound of Sunforest saw very little success at the time, but that track, Lighthouse Keeper, later appeared in a re-recorded version on the soundtrack of A Clockwork Orange, well-known movie of the time that was banned by its very own director, Stanley Kubrick. Tonight we play tribute to the career of patron of the Thursday Night Show, Herbie Flowers, who passed away last Thursday at the age of 80.

track now, which was a UK number 3 hit and the debut single by the act. I'm going to apologise in advance for some of the lyrics, which are very much of their time, but this is Blue Mink and Melting Pot.

Yes, that was Blue Mink and Melting Pot. That was a UK number three debut hit, a debut single and a UK number three hit in 1969. Herbie was a founding member of Blue Mink. Of course, it was a song that was intended originally to be a call for racial harmony, and although it was fairly widely covered since, obviously such lyrical material would be expressed very differently today, and was indeed deemed offensive by Ofcom in 2019. Anyway, I'm going to move along to another track now. So Herbie's, if we go a little bit back further into Herbie's younger life, he was conscripted into the Royal Air Force in 1956. And Herbie took up playing tuba as a bandsman in the RAF, and later picked up double bass to earn his junior technician stripe.

This is partly where we could consider the roots of Herbie Flowers' bass playing, which of course he was best known for. He later moved to bass guitar and developed a reputation as a bass player. Now, I'm going to take some of you back even further again into perhaps your youth, if you are still listening. Then this is a track that was produced after Herbie bumped into the singer at a party in 1970, and the singer challenged him to write a song for him. Of course, the singer of said song was best known for his appearance in Dad's Army.

I don't know about you, but I think I can hear some tuba in the background of that one as well. I certainly never expected I would play Clive Dunn's Granddad on the Thursday Night Show, but there you go. That was a number one hit in January 1971. And Clive Dunn celebrated his 51st birthday after this hit. And I'm 53 now. And I must admit, I don't feel like a granddad. It was quite funny. Hardy in the chat successfully remembered that Herbie was stuck in writing that song. And then somebody pressed his doorbell. And that gave him the beginning of the track itself. It was a number one hit. Okay. So Herbie Flowers was best known for his session work. We're going to move on to a track from another album that was released in 1971. And this was from the very successful Nielsen Schmielsen album, which obviously, of course, included the track Without You. This is Harry Nielsen and Coconut.

That one seems to have gone down well in the chat room, and that was Coconut by Harry Nilsson from the album Nilsson Schmilsson, which Herbie Flowers played on as a session musician, and of course was famously later revived in the Quentin Tarantino film Reservoir Dogs. And as Hardy and Dr. Rock point out in the chat room, was covered very effectively also by the Muppets, another renowned 70s act as well. Now, whenever I have spoken to friends, colleagues, family, and said, Herbie Flowers is the patron of the Thursday Night Show, and because, of course, Herbie spent much of his time as a session musician, he was generally a lot more in the background. But then I would mention one particular song to them. Like, oh, yeah, I know that. And this is probably, arguably, one of the best-known bass lines in rock music. Right?

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But she never lost her head, even when she was given head. She says, hey, babe, take a walk on the wild side. 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

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New York City is the place where they said, hey babe, take a walk on the wild side.

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They said, hey, sugar, take a walk on the wild side. 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

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Valium would have helped that patch. I said, hey babe, take a walk on the wild side. I said, hey honey, take a walk on the wild side. And the colored girls say, dude.

Reed from 1972's Transformer, Lou Reed's biggest hit in the US. Probably he was not an artist that tended to have many hits as well. What I love most about that particular track, I think, aside from the stories from the Warhol factories and all this kind of stuff, session musicians tend to be expected to musically sort of stay in the background. They're providing the beat, but the main act is the one that is up front. You cannot imagine Walk on the Wild Side without the prominence of that bass, that bass line, which of course, as Hardy points out in the chat, Herbie actually played twice. Going back to his time in the RAF, if you listen closely, you can hear both the double bass and the electric bass being played on that. And as he was a session musician on musicians' union rates at the time, got paid twice for that. When Herbie joined the Thursday Night Show as patron in 2016, we had a live broadcast lined up from the bothy that he used to practice in Ditchling. And I was so excited. I remember being so excited that we were going to be doing a live broadcast from effectively Herbie Flowers, the legendary Herbie Flowers' house. And for some bizarre reason, I ended up unusually hospitalized on the day I was supposed to be fronting this radio show. So I ended up with my phone and my earphones in this hospital bed, laid up, listening to Voice of Doom, doing the show, all the same, keeping it going. And I'm pretty sure we must have played that track on that very original show. I had a quick look on LinkedIn earlier on, and I saw Voice of Doom playing double bass on the Eurostar. Who would have thought? Another song from a year later, which was also a very big hit, and you also found Herbie's bass featuring very prominently, was this. Again, I never expected to play David Essex on the Thursday Night Show either, but there you go.

Well, when I first encountered the work of David Essex in the 1980s, it was certainly nothing as glorious as that track. I think the early 70s saw a lot of 50s revival stuff going on. And that's a song that to me sounds very much in the Gene Vincent vein. That was Rock On by David Essex, 1973, an international hit produced by the renowned Jeff Wayne. Who we will come back to a little later on. Herbie later played on 7 in total of David Essex's albums, no less. You're listening to D1 Radio. It is the Thursday night show, and it's a tribute to Herbie Flowers, patron of the Thursday night show, who passed away last week. It would not be a D1 Radio Hour without a track from the next artist. And this is probably one of my favourite of his works. So, let's hear it.

I noticed in the chat room earlier that Hardy Milt has recently received a leather-bound version, a leather-bound copy of 1984, the book that inspired the album Diamond Dogs, from which Rock and Roll With Me 1974 was taken. And that was, as I said, I think probably my favourite Bowie track. And Herbie not only played on the album, he also performed on Bowie's elaborate Diamond Dogs American tour as well, which I believe regular listeners will have come across. Patrons Night, performed with fabulously curated by young Mr. Nick Flowers, who once told me that he found himself accompanying Dad on the Diamond Dogs tour. Can't imagine what that must have been like. It was probably quite something. I later got to cover that song myself in a band I was in Tokyo, which was a fabulous thing to do, but I only got to play it once. Anyway, you're listening to the Thursday Night Show. This is the D1 Radio Hour, a tribute to Herbie Flowers. We are moving through the 1970s in Herbie's perhaps golden age as a session musician. He was not only a member of Bowie's touring band for Diamond Dogs, he was also a member of the final lineup of T-Rex, and found himself on the final T-Rex album.

0: Final album produced by Mark Bolan and T-Rex before his untimely demise. That was T-Rex and Dandy in the Underworld. Mentioned Jeff Wayne earlier on. I must admit, this was... There is an album that, for certain generations of people, you would find in almost every household. I never actually got around to listening to it myself, but it seemed to be almost everywhere. It was a rock opera album, and it was adapted from a novel by H.G. Wells. There seemed to have been an awful lot of very well-known acts of the time on it. And, of course, a very big player in that part in that album was Herbie Flowers. So, if I can get my buttons lined up, all right?
1: No one would have believed in the last years of the 19th century that human affairs were being watched from the timeless worlds of space. Few men even considered the possibility of life on other planets. And yet, across the gulf of space, minds immeasurably superior to ours regarded this Earth with envious eyes. And slowly and surely, they drew their plans against us.

before in the history of the world that such a mass of human beings moved and suffered together. This was no disciplined march. It was a stampede, without order and without a goal. 6 million people unarmed and unprovisioned, driving headlong. It was the beginning of the rout of civilization, of the massacre.

That was a medley with Between the Eve of the War and Forever Autumn from The War of the Worlds by Jeff Wayne. Justin Hayward, formerly of the Moody Blues, on vocals there on the Forever Autumn track. And of course the inimitable Richard Burton on the narration there. War of the Worlds, which of course Herbie Flowers played bass on. 2018 was considered the UK's 32nd best-selling studio album of all time, which is a pretty good feat by any accounts, really. So, although the figures seem to vary, and I'm sure this kind of number will probably come out over time, Herbie was estimated to have played on over 500 recordings by the end of the 1970s. So you've heard a few of them tonight, some of the better known ones. We're going to play out with a few more of them, some of them better known, some of them less so. One of the things that Herbie was best known for, and I think this is where Voice of Doom was first introduced to the man, was as a founding member of the group Sky with the guitarist John Williams. And this was an English-Australian instrumental group that was specialised in combining different musical styles. Herbie also composed a song that I think he's played with us over the years called Tuba Smarties. And this is the Sky version from 1980 from Sky 2. It's a live track too.

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1: And I think I probably have to dedicate that one to Voice of Doom. There you go, that was Sky and Tuba Smarties. And looking at the chat room, it seemed like that one went down well. That was fabulous. Thank you very much, Herbie, for that one. So, after Sky met their end in 1995, Herbie started spending his time in kind of moving into teaching, as a lot of us do, you know, when you've kind of done the big part of your life, you pass it on to others. And I think I probably first came across the name Herbie Flowers in a series of television shows called Rock Shop. These were done in the 1990s, I think, for me on BBC Two, but I'm sure that a lot of them were actual in-person ones as well in various different places. Herbie also spent his time perhaps going back to his roots, playing a lot of jazz. He formed a community choir in 2009 called Shoreham Singers by Sea. And, of course, became a regular feature of the Brighton Festival with his jazz breakfast. I'm going to play a Herbie jazz track next. This from 2010 from the Live in London album. Well, you'll know this song.

I have not timed this show as meticulously as I should do for a tribute show. But I do have at least half of one last song that I'd like to play. And that is In the Sun by the Quarks. Father and son on the same track, forming the rhythm section, Herbie and Nick Flowers. Gonna play at least half of it.

0: Here we go, it's 8 p.m. I've got to get down here somehow. Got to say hello to Fred Snow.
1: Hello, I'm Fred Snow.
0: We are the New Romantics. We're here with Security Sai. What do you say, Security Sai?
2: No.
0: You've got any venue problems, come up and see him. He'll be happy to tell you to go away. So it's traditional when I do a gig that I finish on a Human League song called Together in Electric Dreams, which you'll get at midnight. Until then, we start with one. Then we got Flesh Tetris. Thank you. Professor Elemental. A New Revolution. And then me.

before. This is not your standard nudes romantic gig. We are simulcasting also on ttns.live to the world. Hello, people in the chat room.

show Thursday Nighters. A band that I've played on the Thursday Night Show and when I did my daily drive time show on vwradio.com for a long time. I described them as the B-52s meet 66 Sputnik. And I think that's not an unfair. It's fair, isn't it? I mean, yeah, let's celebrate it. This is Would You Put Your Hands Together Start Off Like You're in an Alan Bennett Play. A little clap, a little, and then build it up, build it up, build it up, because you are about to launch Flair!

0: Jake's waiting, he's late for the bet, and the lights don't change, so he sighs once again.
1: Cat says meow.
0: And a man says hush.
1: And a cat says meow.
0: And a man says
1: shush.
0: Car behind Toots, it's a man in a suit, and he motions to move, but there's nowhere to go.
1: Cat says meow.
0: And a man says hush.
1: But a cat says meow.
0: And a man says, you're right in that box.

0: got Flesh Tetris. The next song is a true story. Between the years of 1976 and 1996 at the Sala Baghdad in Barcelona, there was an act where a donkey got a blowjob every night. It was shut down by the animal rights people, but the donkey never got asked how he felt about it. So he wrote a song on his behalf. It's called The Happiest Donkey in Barcelona. And as I said, it's true. We're here to educate
1: and
0: entertain tonight.
1: You can go and do your own research. It actually happened.
0: Now, whilst you think about what I've just told you, we're going to sort out a little technical issue.
2: Do you want to tell me more about the donkey?
1: Yeah, and, I can actually.
2: Yeah, tell us more about the donkey for the people that are listening on TTNS.live.
1: My partner actually is from Barcelona, and that caused a major family discussion because apparently everyone in his family had seen the donkey apart from my mom.
2: The donkey in flagrante.
1: Also, there are rumors that the donkey was switched on a few occasions.
2: There's a stunt donkey.
1: Yes.
2: Fuck it, you need.

Thank you. The next song is about rabbits, and it's called Rabbits.

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And because we couldn't think of anything else to call it, it's called AI. So, AI.

Thank you. In 1962, there was a film called The Man Who Shot Liberty Valance. And I believe Gene Pitney wrote a song about him. Now, it took us a long time, but I took that as a diss song. And so we've written a reply about Liberty Valance and how he wasn't actually that bad. Because that man could get a really good life-work balance. This song's called Liberty Valance.

Thank you. Who wants to hear a story about a party I threw where a load of underage cockroaches turned up and I had to turn them away because obviously I'm not an insectophilia nor a paedophile. But he wrote a song about it. It's called Jailbait Sex Pest Infestation. Jailbait.

Thank you. 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They're a friend of yours who's really good at doing something and goes online to pretend they're going to give it up just to get likes and go, oh, please don't do it, you're so fucking good. This song's called Please Help Me, I'm a Genius. Yeah, please tell me I'm a genius.

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1: I defy
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1: Ben Becker.
0: Very good looks.
1: The work of cow.
0: Hey, let's say.
1: Not, not.

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1: We look so good. We're matching
0: vintage socks,
2: stiletto heels,
0: back comb hair,
2: and Regal Field,
0: tarot card,
2: shopkeeper,
0: celebrity friend,
2: and a rotten old floor.
0: Yeah!
2: But you get me, I'm so free.

0: Everybody knew.
1: Everybody knew.
0: About you. Everybody knew.
1: Everybody knew.
0: Everybody knew how I feel about you except me.
1: Talking you to everyone, you're on my mind.
0: They have to hear me talk about you all the time.
1: I'm not talking for everyone.
0: The only one who didn't realize was me. Holy shit.

Thank you. 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The first one is about Judge Judy, our favourite right-wing bigot on daytime TV. It's called Don't Judge Me, Judy.

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0: One more. I think you know Andy, that deserves one more. What do you reckon? That's it for the Flesh Tetris.
1: Slimy garnish. It's about finding a slug in your food, and it's a dance song.

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coming up here on TTNS.live. This is what I know to be the best remix track ever. It is the Hello Steve Reich by DFA Records remix of Love Is Lost by Bowie. And if this doesn't move you, you are dead. Let's hear it one more time for the Flesh Tetris. I assume you guys have a band camp and everything they can come to, yeah? Google Flesh Tetris, you won't be disappointed. But it may ruin your search history forever.

Coming up in about 10 minutes, we've got Professor Elemental. Then it's DJs back to back with a new revolution and me, David Devine. 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

0: Oh, hello, Fred.
1: Oh, hello, I quite forgot I was involved in this act. Hello. I'm having fun. How about you, David?
0: I'm having an absolute bawling blast.
1: Hello, he loves a good bawling, ladies and gentlemen. If there's one man that likes bawling.
0: You only say that because you've got three testicles.
1: I've counted them several times, both hands. Now, things are going to happen. There are events unfolding on stage. For those of you who are interested, Professor Elemental will be with us very soon. After perhaps this track, David. Word.

1, 2, 1, 2, 1, 2. 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

Well, this was a 9-minute track. You've got 5 minutes of it now. Austin Lade from the Yoruba Soul Edits. All on Bandcamp. Excellent resource.

This is Danny M. It's the Thursday night show and I feel like I've had an aneurysm. I think I've forgotten everything about the £15,000 worth of equipment I've got sitting in front of me, and I'm being an absolute card. But this is a relatively new track from the one and only Satoshi Tomy. It is called Thursday at 2 a.m. So I am late or early.

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1: This is a journey into sound.
0: It sure is. This is Marlon D, classic Strictly Rhythm. Jesus creates sound. Now this rolled up on my doorstep, I might be interested.

spiritual bass lines. The wonderfully named Fritz Wentink. Not a new one.

Danny M on the Thursday night show coming up after me. If you're here live, 2 hours from the man, Ant Coombs. If you're listening on Rewind, who knows who's coming up next? That would have been decided by the man like Grins. But you are welcome to us any time of the day, year or month or hour or minute. 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On DAB in Brighton. And live every Thursday night from 5 p.m. UK time through to the wee small hours the next morning. Heading over to America late night, where our DJs take over.

So that's nearly it from me. It's been my pleasure to be with you this evening, despite the aneurysm, the gremlins at the start. We played some nice tunes in the end. This is Algorithm! Exclamation mark by Josh Uar. Like quite a lot of things, I'm finding them on TikTok. This is a TikTok find. How sad. 55 TikTok finding. It's all about the algorithm, I guess. See what I did there? What's the name of the tune?

The next track to bring us into Ant Coombs. By the way, is Ant Coombs in the house? Say hello in the chat room, Ant Coombs, if you're in the house. Hardy played it last week. And he likes it, and so do I.

0: This was Thursday the 24th of September 2026. I was Danny M. Next, if you are live, coming up 2 hours with a man like Anthony Coombs. And Coombs and House was gonna got deep. Love you, Anne. Have a great show.
1: Week, and then I'm going to take a break until October and go and huddle away and play with the jazz.

Good evening, Thursday night showers. Oh, sorry, a bit of beaky there. Made my voice a bit too loud. Good evening. Welcome to the Thursday night show. This is Master Nind. It's a bit early in the day for me, but you know, good to be on whatever hour of the day, really. So yes, it's that Thursday night show time again. This evening you've got me for the next hour. I'll come back to me in a second. We've got Hardy Milts at 7. We've got BDA following on at 8. We've got a Divinyl Nude Romantics doubleheader, half an hour, at 9 o'clock for 2 hours. Followed by The Voice of Doom, leading us into Alex Croft. Followed by Nassim and rounding out the day's festivities is, of course, Sister Lo-Fi. Big love to the Americans amongst us today. So I thought, seeing as it's a bit early in the evening for me, that what I'd do is walk you through sort of set of what I'm calling weirdness, strange things that are happening, stranger music, a range of absurdity as an ambassador for you and a purveyor of the peculiar. I will be with you for the next hour. So let's start things off. Probably heard enough of me whittering on the background with some sample of the Beastie Boys. So instead of that, we're going to turn our attention to my first song of the evening, which is a song about a little girl who does battle with some pink robots, which of course is a absolutely normal occurrence, nothing peculiar about that. And it is of course by an artist who I like and enjoy a very great deal. It's by the Flaming Lips. And so let's turn you over to that.

the great Flaming Lips there with Yoshimi battling some pig robots. I quite like the fact that she has a black belt in karate. I think that probably has done her quite well when she's been battling those robots. I think, of course, the next challenge is that we need to follow on this peculiarity with something else. So we've chosen next is something from Simeon Mobile Disco. So, you know, of course, what more bizarro from battling pink robots than having a disco with a bunch of monkeys? So, you know, on we go. I'm a hustler, baby.

Yes, a bit of Simeon Mobile Disco there with a bit of clearly buying records. If you're just joining the show, welcome to the Thursday Night Show with Mastermind, opening the show this evening, I think for the first time ever. So a bit nervous at the beginning that I was on, but here we are. If you're lurking out there, BDA I think is lurking, welcome to the show. I seem to have no noise in the background. Well, from a mobile disco run by Simeon's, which is particularly weird, I'm going to continue my set of weirdness. And Jay's fly didn't get through. BDA's fly didn't get through, everybody. That's terrible news. It's what we can say, of course, on air is that BDA is on at 8 o'clock this evening. And no doubt it will be absolutely epic and we will all be loving ourselves whilst we're listening to that, of course. And with no further ado, we're going to go from one disco to the next. This is French Disco, spelt with a K, by Stereolab. So, you know, following weirdness from a monkey disco to a French disco.

And that was Stereolab, of course, with French Disco. So what I was trying to do this evening was drive a path through some weirdness. So the next track is by a band called Mogwai, and Mogwais were quite weird, and it's a tune called Ceiling Granny. So you know what's stranger than a granny on the ceiling? I don't know.

There's Mogwine, Ceiling Granny. You can tell why they called that song Ceiling Granny, can't you? You know that absolutely everyone's granny is on the ceiling when that song comes up. Quite like the bit of flanger in the middle of that. It's quite a, for those of you who know me and my guitar antics in my crap dad band, we like a bit of distortion. So that was good. Anyway, we're going to move on. We'll come back to the guitar music later. Next one, you know, as you sort of put these sets together, sometimes you have a bit of a weird turn, and I thought this was a bit of a weird turn, but this song makes me think, what would have happened to Lionel Richie if he'd written the Hello song in the modern era of auto-dialing and Hold the Line, Please? So let's let Major Lazer, let's find out.

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0: Come here.

0: Sublime and ridiculous. Like that very much. And from the sublime to the absolutely ridiculous, here is a song about riding a bike. And a big shout out to Hardy Miltz, who is not only coming online at 7, but he's also buying a car. That's very exciting news. Here's a song about a bike.
1: That one you'll dedicate to all the bicycle riders in. Bicycle rider, bicycle rider.

Oops. Hit the wrong button there. So, welcome, the Voice of Doom. Welcome, Hardy. Everyone in the chat room. Thursday night show is out there all around. Welcome to Thursday night. Your voyage into the weekend starts here on your journey into weirdness with Master Nine. This is my one of my irregular features on my program. This one's called More Bass, Please. And as many of you know, this is a... I like a bit of drum and bass. And so this, I managed to weave in a slight bit of weirdness into my drum and bass element of this song. This one is called Quiet Storm. Well, you know, what's a quiet storm? That was my question, so that's why I put it in the set.

Wonderful tune there by Special Request. Love that bit of D&B in the summertime. I think the mic's still. Yes, I've managed to get my levels right. Grins is in, everybody. There's lots of madness going on the chat room as usual. So we're moving back into vocal style for a bit. Bit more kitchen dancing to come later and guitars. But this next one is a claim that nothing travels faster than the speed of light, which, you know, whilst maybe a current constant truth, is also particularly weird.

But that one is by Sparks. You know, they were clearly having an issue with what they were being told about the speed of sound. Next up, we're going to go back to the dance floor. It'd be great to be back in a club. This one's called Club Action. I don't actually know, however, if I really want to get back to a club. That's what's weird about this one. And the next one.

That was the Stanton Warriors remix of Club Action by Your Majesty. It's the Thursday Night Show. This is Master Nine, having an early hour of weirdness from me, because I'm not usually on at this time of day. I was just pontificating about how it might be strange to go back to a nightclub. You know, what would it be like on a regular night out? I really don't know. I think we need this nice lady here.

0: just me on the regular singing though.
1: That was all the wrong speed. That's too many buttons pressed at the same time. Let's go again. Although I actually didn't fix it after pressing the buttons. So, right now we're in the right place. Right, let's go.

this, like mixing faux pas at the beginning of that one, but you know, it's only a rock song. Although I do like rock songs with lots of distortion. That one was by Queens of the Stone Age, and it was of course called The Lost Art of Keeping a Secret. You know, keeping a secret is quite a weird thing really, either to be asked to or to have to. So anyway, that was how that one fitted into my range of weirdness this evening. So this is coming up to 10 to 7. Hardy Miltz is up in just about 10 minutes' time. Hopefully he's either bought his car or he's buying his car, or we will hear the whole thing happen on live radio later on this evening. That will be very exciting. And for now, I've probably got two tracks left. First one, I'm going to do the second of my never-requested features. This one's called In the House with Mastermind, and this is where I play a piece of house music, although I've been playing quite a lot of beatsy stuff this evening. But this one is called Les Alpes, I think is how you pronounce that, by Floating Point. And it's a new thing that I discovered that I quite like, so I hope you do too. Enjoy.

That was the always unpopular in the house with Mastermind, playing a mix of Mode Selector and Floating Points, songs by them. So, you know, it's always irregular to hear me playing house music. 5 minutes left. I'm going to end with a song by Radiohead to lead you into Harley Miltz. And, of course, being an evening of weird songs, I'm, of course, going to end with a song by Radiohead, which encompasses the weird. It's called Weird Fishes or Arpeggi. With that, I'll leave you. Have a great evening. Thanks very much for joining me on the Thursday night show. It's been Mastermind. I'm back later in the summertime. Have a good one. Have a great set this evening, everybody. Love you all. Cheers.

0: Welcome, welcome, welcome to the Thursday Night Show. I am, of course, the voice of doom. That was the illustrious Hardy Milts. Thank you so much for yet another amazing 7 o'clock show, Hardy. I don't know how you keep them coming and how you keep the quality of tunes up. Wonderful. Thank you so much. Turf Wars before, sounding amazing as always. A wonderful, eclectic set of tunes there. And the Herr Meister, Ian Joliet, just pumping the tunes out, throwing some interesting information all the way. What a consummate DJ. I love you lot. You're all brilliant. And there's going to be plenty more to come. Make sure you stay tuned all night because you are, of course, listening to the Thursday Night Show. I am the voice of doom. And come down to the chat room if you're not there already. www.thethursdaynightshow.com. Soon to be ttns.fm. We'll tell you more about that over the autumn. Lots coming up. If you haven't been down to the website, get down there now. We've just launched a new app, version 4. I can't believe it. So that's a good thing. Pull that down on your iPhone. Sorry, Android users, it'll come, but I haven't had much time because there's lots of other things going on as well. I'm just checking my sound. It sounds a little bit crunchy, but hopefully the levels are good. Oh, we have an early arrival. VJ from Hell has turned up just in the nick of time. How are you, sir? He's great. Right, we'll come to him in a minute. But as you know, I've moved my slots over the last few years from an 11 o'clock hard jungle set and a bit of a mashed up dad step set for a few years. We've done that, and now we've got old, and we've wiggled our way into the world of jazz, where the music is a whole lot more 50-something, a bit like Voice of Doom. Of course, I'm 50 million years old, but, you know. I've just found the most amazing quantity of old music, and I keep buying more and more on vinyl. So at some point in my set, I will switch over to the old vinyls, and we'll find out what I've bought over this month in the old secondhand vinyl shops on the jazz side of life. Got some nice ones to play as well. But for the moment, we're going to start this, a folder that I found that I composed for a set some time ago called Tom and Jerry Jazz. I listened to the first couple of tunes. I'm not quite sure what mood I was in when I thought these were Tom and Jerry Jazz, but we're going to have a sort of reference playlist on the digital decks that I'll keep popping back to with the old Tom and Jerry's, or maybe not. We can vote them in or out on the chat room. If you see one that is definitely a Tom and Jerry, then post a Tom and Jerry GIF into the chat room so I know we're on track. As I say, at some point I'm going to switch over to the vinyls and rock a few old records from the 30s, 40s and 50s. But for now, let's get going.
1: 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Live on The Thursday Night Show. This is the voice of doom.

Should probably have this conversation on air. So the Mrs. Doom is away for 2 months. Hello, Mrs. Doom in Brazil, if you're listening. But she's away for 2 months, so immediately locked in with D. What a shush voice. VJ from hell is just like, too much. Oh, she might be listening, it's fine. And so I sat up nattering to D1 last night, that TTNS stuff, for 5 hours until small hours. Too many cans of beer. That's what you do, I suppose, when you're solo. Awesome. I'll stop talking because Tom and Jerry are still singing.

It's about sort of 5 meters, so yeah, you don't want to get out of bed on the right side of those. Anyway, we're mumbling and not really giving the continuity that radio listeners love out there. Where are you people? How have you been? Ooh, tell us where you're listening in from. Come and pop down the chat room. Share pictures of your false teeth. Do lots of random things. Right, we're now going to go on to a tune we haven't heard for years, but we'll all know. Sing along if you know this wonderful Eddie Cantor number.

Thousands of people are singing about the man on the flying trapeze. I am the only one in the world who knows who he really is. Listen. Once I was happy, but now I'm forlorn. Like an old coat that is tattered and torn. Left in this wide world to weep and to mourn. Betrayed by a maid in her teens. Oh, this maid that I loved was so handsome. And I tried all I knew how to please. But I never could please her one quarter so well as the man on the flying trapeze. Oh, he floats through the air with the greatest of ease.

0: I wept and I whimpered, I simpered for weeks, while she spent her time with the circus's freaks. The tears were like hailstones that rolled down my cheeks. Alas, and alack, and Alaska. I went to this fellow, the blackguard, and said, I'll see that you get your dessert. His thumb to his nose he put up with a sneer. He sneered once again and said, nerds, oh. He floats through the air with the greatest of ease. I pray that someday while he's up there he'll
1: sneeze. Come on, you're singing, aren't you?
0: And fall down and ruin his flying trapeze. So my love will come back to me. Here's how his trapezing act would begin. First he'd balance himself on the bar with his chin. That proved that his real art was a violin. I figured it out by his whiskers. So I snuck in his tent one fine evening, aha, and his bearded disguise I pulled off. And I found that this man on the flying trapeze was that Russian guy, Rubinov. Oh, no more he floats with the greatest of ease. This brave herring eater is off the trapeze. He's back playing fiddle, that old Russian cheese. And my love has flown back to me. Ha, ha!
1: There we go. So I was just looking at the chat room. There's tons of you down there today. Wonderful to see you all. Ian's in, Halabi's in, Kiwi Girl's in, Shadowbox is in, Adam C's in. Let's have a spin up. Of course, Hardy M's in. I think he's probably nipped off to do the dishes or take a break from the microphone for a bit, but I'm sure he's locked in. Gadget's back from his travels. That's always a good thing. I'm looking forward to catching up with him in the autumn. For those of you that haven't spotted it in the crew group, we're heading towards some sort of gathering, so do check in the IRL channel. Who else is in? Mark C's in. Danny M, say hello if you're locked. Come and pop in and tell us what you've been up to this week. What have I been up to this week? I've been building the TTNS app in the evenings. That was good. I've been depositing Mrs. Doom at the airport to disappear to sunny climes for a bit, which is nice. I've been feeding Doomlets, which I'm trying really hard not to forget to do. I've been plotting an autumn of TTNS-ness. So do watch this space. Right, now, tune. I'm going to play a sprinkling of tunes in the forthcoming update to the London to Brighton set. They're probably not going to start appearing in the live set till Q1 next year. That sounds all so organised, doesn't it? They are coming. So a few insights as to what will be on the next album.

I totally agree about the cupboard in the trumpet, trumpet in the cupboard sound. We were just debating that here. VJ from Hell and I were talking about mutes. He's on the trombone mission at the moment, and I've got a trumpet. And I've been keying up occasionally, which has been quite entertaining, and sounds like two mating walruses quite a lot. But it is entertaining. So we were just debating exactly how that sound has been created. I think it was actually just either a Harman mute or he had his hand in the front.

I am indeed learning the trumpet. I got one last year for my birthday. I'm a year in, and it sits in my office, and I pick it up regularly and imagine that I can play the thing. It's quite fun. Heavily muted so that no one else can hear. Unless I'm practicing with VJ from Hell in his cabin, at which point we comically just let it rip, which is really quite fun. Can I just get a confirmation from the chat room that my ducking is working okay and you can hear my voice clearly this week? Because I've been fighting it a little bit. And I've been trying to work out whether I'm trying to actually convince myself to buy an expensive desk. Or whether I can actually get away with a cheap one that's just about worked for a few years, but I keep getting the levels wrong. So let me know in the chat room if you can hear me clearly over the music.

0: 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Introduce myself.
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2: Oh no, that was a lie. I'm not live and on location at all, unless live and on location is live and in my office. I'm in a location, so that was the wrong button. Anyway, yes, fighting with ducking a little bit, and I'd like to talk about ducking tonight, because I think ducking should be centre stage in the DJ's life, and it's a badly understood thing. And if you go searching for ducking on Google, or even on AI, you do get the weirdest responses. But after a while, you can distill it down to just a few tiny devices out there that are sensibly priced that can actually deliver ducking at a prosumer level. I have been researching this in some depth. I'm still quite happy that the desk I got for 100 quid just about does the job, but it's quite noisy and it's also a bit erratic with its levels. I think I'm getting the level a little better now. If I kick the microphone really hard but bring the overall volume down, and run the music a little lower, then it affords the impact that drops the decks so that you can hear my voice over the top. So if I carry on talking while we start listening to Django, you can hear it ducking away under my voice if I talk forcefully and in the sort of way that you would be stepping away from me because I'd be spitting in your ear. The ducking works quite well. But if I talk too quietly, it doesn't really kick in and you can't really hear me. So we'll just have to try to talk and spit in your ear a little bit. So adjust your volumes for this. Mic check 1, 2, 3. This is where we're going to sit for the rest of the night. And then in the meanwhile, I'll stop talking and let you listen to Django playing Brazil.

Oh yeah, isn't that just the sweetest tune? I love that version. It has to be mine. Right, next we're going to go slightly the other way. Let's go to the streets of New Orleans. It's Mardi Gras time.

So I categorically have to say that New Orleans was the most musical, the most fantastic city that I've been to as a musician and as a music fan. If you're into music and you don't go to New Orleans in your life, you missed out.

Yeah, VJ from Hell is reminding me that if you do ever get out to New Orleans, right, of course see Bourbon Street, because, you know, hey, you go and see the Eiffel Tower and you go to Paris, but where you want to go is Frenchman Street. That street is just something else. Absolutely quality music. Every bar and for 100 yards of bars. It's incredible. Go.

VJ from Hurst, reminding me that in his recent exploits, researching fine jazz, weren't you?

0: and then onto Bourbon Street until 4 a.m. 50 metres up the road of Bourbon Street.
1: That was amusing.
0: Fucking amazing.
1: Worth going, yeah? How were the musicians making their money? Were they tipping, or was it a ticket on the door?
0: It's full price on the door, not much to pay.
1: There's still more tipping over in Europe, I think, and more of that. It's so coin in this country. Anyway, right, I shall stop moaning. It's beautiful tunes.

I don't want to spill any beans yet. I want to just build the tension for another few weeks. But you have to watch this space on TTNS over the autumn. It's one of those cycles of having to pump some energy into it coming. The app is just the beginning. There's been a lot of stuff going on between me and Digit 3 and the tech. So hopefully you won't notice very much. And then you'll start to notice some changes and some improvements and things.

It doesn't let me fiddle with very much, Mr. Harvey. It's if you check online for the Debra, tiny little Debra USB desk, which comes with two radio mics. It's got a remove button, which is actually ducking. It's 99 quid. It's a cool little desk, very, very functional. If only it wasn't quite so cheap. I'd rather have spent another 100 quid and had all this functionality with clean audio, reliability, and also I've got an SM58 plugged into it, but if I switch to it, check this out. Now on the SM58, but I'd almost have to shout to be heard with it, and it doesn't even kick in the duck. But if I run back to my... the radio mics that come with it, they're powerful enough to kick the ducking, but you have to throw your voice into them all the time, which is a little uncomfortable for guests because you end up pushing the mic into their face, and if their mic technique isn't good, really my mic technique should put it there. I've used a lot of microphones and that should be plenty of that, but I have to actually put my lips on it to get the ducking in. Anyway, I told you I'd talk about ducking and ruin a good tune, but that is what you've come to love and hate about the Voice of Doom show. You turn up to listen to music and I talk through the tunes because we're listening to radio, we're not playing playlists. So on that subject, I'm going to kind of make my way towards my vinyl, and my first piece of vinyl will be a Cuban tune, but I'm going to set the vibe because I saw this in a playlist just now and I haven't heard it for a little while. I do love this tune and I know you'll all know it. None other than the Buena Vista Social Club with Candela.

I think you're right, Hardy. I think a condenser is actually the likely solution. I don't happen to have a condenser, so I might try that as an alternative. Trying to convince myself not to buy a Rodecaster USB 2 at the moment, which has docking built into it and pads and USB throughput, so you would literally plug your decks in. Oh, and you can also loop your heads through so you can put pre-Q through it. And it's got a remote dial-in option, all for just under 400 quid. It's the most droolsome thing for what we do on TTNS. If only Rodecaster were listening and were going to sponsor us about 30 or 40 of them for all our DJs, that would be such a nice thing. Anyone want to write some letters?

Ow, the candle's burning me. So actually, the candle is a sort of nickname in I've gone blank on the dialect of Cuban Spanish that's spoken in the southeast of the island. But anyway, in that terminology, Candela is actually a nickname for a revolutionary who led one of the many uprisings in Cuba. So this is actually a song about the candle, the light burning me because they suffered so much for supporting him. The interesting side to the tune, because it comes across as a love song. I just talked over the best bit. Should we do a rewind? You don't do rewinds in jazz.

Well, I'm glad this conversation about duckings kicked off. We should have more of these on TTMS. So I will find it in a minute once I put the next record on. I have found a ducker, which is about 70 quid, which you just plug your phonos into, your mic into, and it gives you an output which has got the next duct. Rather nice piece of kit. There is only one of them. And I never like having, I don't know, yeah. I think I'm trying to convince myself not to buy the Rodecaster. Right, so that was Candela. I've told you a little backstory on Candela that I happen to know there. We're going to stick with the Cuba vibe. I picked this up at the weekend. This was one of my weekly £10 pocket money that I spend on my jazz collection. This is a bloody old record, and I've struggled to find a date on it. And it's called Así Bailaba Cuba, which is We Used to Dance Like This in Cuba, as a title. I discovered after you pull the record out, it's volume 6, so I'm going to struggle to find the other volumes to give you the complete feeling of how they used to dance in Cuba. But on the front, there are women that look like, there's no other way to put it, they look like cream cakes being waltzed around by men who look like soldiers. That's the weirdest bit of imagery. It's definitely from the sort of pre-60s colouring. It's amazing. I wish I could... Well, maybe I can share a photo of it on Discord in a minute. It is. It looks like they're doing a cross between a flamenco and a waltz. It also looks like it might have become what forró dancing evolved into in Brazil as it went down that side of the country. Anyway, I'm waffling a bit. Let me put a bit on. It is a bit strange, this. It's going to be not the sort of Cuban music you'd expect, but it's one of the key influences. So here we go. This is, I think this tune is El Real. That's all I know about it. Let's go.

Oh, I've just realised I'm running low on time here. There's so much to play, but I hope you're enjoying these. Right, so that was a little bit of unusual Cuban music from which, yeah, you can see the influences and how that sort of crept into some of the Latin styles. Anyway, hold on, I'm trying to put a record away, hold a microphone and fall over at the same time. Let me just do one of those three and put that there. I need a little webcam on my head and then you'd know what I was wittering about, to just steal Hardy's expression. Right, I was buying records the other day and I heard a tune being played and I was like, I know this tune. Why do I know this tune so well and yet at the same time, why is it so different? I think this is a 45 as well. Just a sec. Had to do that quite carefully. Here we go. Right, now, see if you can recognise this tune. One of my favourites.

There we go. We saved it at the end, didn't we? It was a badly set gain on the deck. Now, so that's Poinciana, which, if you listen to the Ahmad Jamal version, is almost exactly the same thing, but with a completely different rhythm. And I noticed on the B side of this record, strangely, which was thrown into a bag I bought. On the B side, we have this tune, Peanut Vendor. Now, I haven't listened to this yet, but it's quite a well-known tune, this, and it's quite an important tune.

is it sold more than a million copies in sheet music? Long before recorded jazz. As a originally a Cuban song, El Manicero. First recorded in 1927 by Rita Montana, and it just exploded. It was a massive hit.

Right, lovely though that is. We're going to go all the way over to a tone poem by Bix Beiderbecke. This is kind of a... Oh, that shouldn't be... Right, no, that's not playing to you guys. Right, so this is a tone poem by Bix Beiderbecke. So let me just take the...

So that was a town poem by Bix Beiderbecke. So he died in 1931, so it's going to have originated before then, although I don't have the exact date of that. But it does evoke that kind of Laurel and Hardy early silent movie sound, just painting the atmospherics. And I can imagine that probably evolved from a lot of the piano players who were just simply performing music in cinemas all weekend, every weekend, to colour the atmosphere while people were watching silent movies. Anyway, nice little twist. Let's go back to Mardi Gras, because I know you all liked it so much, and I'd like to end on a slightly uplifted tempo as we hand over to DJ Halabi in about 6 minutes. So we're going to swing back to the Mardi Gras vibe, back for another brass band. This one is the New Birth Brass Band with Crack House.

chat room, welcome to the TGNS Borg. I am the voice of Doom. You've been listening to An Hour of Jazz, my new slightly crackpot version of jazz, which is 8 o'clock on the first weekend, or on the first Thursday, sorry, of every month, normally, and a few infills when, you know, the gang need a bit of cover. We're up to the Thursday night show. We are a bunch of eccentric, eclectic internet radio fans who play music at each other on Thursday nights. And you're listening to a collective of DJs that spans the world, all the way from the middle of one ocean, all the way around the clock to the other ocean. We have actually once gone all the way around the world live. Many years ago, we were muttering about that last night. Nick's got a request. Okay, we might not have time.

That was quite entertaining, watching VJ from Hell trying to touch a button on an iPad. First he got his glasses out and he wandered around the office twice with his finger going, where's the button, where's the button? So, okay, he wants me to specify that it's an iPad mini. Because, you know, it's such an insanely small object. Instead of holding an iPhone.

So interestingly, that tune is going to see us out. And in my new tradition, which I'm asking all the other DJs to start following, I'm going to wind my set out a little bit over 2 minutes, around about 2 minutes before I actually end the set on the hour. You've been listening to The Voice of Doom. I'll be back on the first Thursday of every month at 8 p.m. and other odd infills such as this. We've got an absolutely amazing crew of DJs to tune into. We play rewinds all around the week as well, so stay tuned. And keep watching this space, because some interesting and exciting things are about to happen for TTNS as we head into our deep into our 14th year. Wow, amazing. We'll catch you next time. I'll be out on the hour.

Hey, what's up, punks? Welcome to the Thursday Night Show, live all night. I'm Coco, filling in this evening for Ian Joliet in the 5 to 6 p.m. cocktail hour.

Yep, it's time to bust open a cool one. Because it's so freaking hot today. How are you all keeping cool? Seriously. Now, I don't know what cocktail music sounds like, but I'm gonna do my level best. Tonight, we have a fantastic, dreamy lineup. Coming up at 6 o'clock, after me, it will be Jan Travell with Left Hand Right Groove, celebrating International Left-Handed Day. Then it's Hardy Miltz at 7 o'clock, 2 hours of Divinyl and Anu Revolution, The Nude Romantics, with The Nude Frontier. At 10 o'clock, it's DJ Discordian. 11 o'clock takes us to Grins. 2 hours of Dr. Rock from 12 to 2. Then Nassim. And then DJ Parnat coming to you from Mexico. What a dream. The Thursday Night Show live all night long. We just heard from Django Reinhardt and Coleman Hawkins from 1937 with Out of Nowhere. Coming up next, this is Anushka Shankar and Nils Fromm with Daydreaming.

from Senegal. That is Sekou Keita from the album Solo 22 Strings. Did you know the kora is a West African stringed harp, which normally has 21 strings? But he threw in an extra string in his handmade kora and recorded that album. The song is Abdou Ndié. We also heard Daydreaming from Anushka Shankar and Nils Fromm from 2023. And we started with Django Reinhardt, Out of Nowhere. Hey, you're listening to the Thursday Night Show. Welcome all for the start of a wonderful evening of live internet radio. I would like to say shout to Kiwi Girl in the chat room, A New Revolution, D1 Radio just made an appearance, and Voice of Doom. Hello, hello, nice folks. I am pleased to be here filling in for Ian, doing a little cocktail music, whatever that means. Really, I'm just sitting here in a room playing music to my heart's content, connected to the internet. That's what we do. So up next, I have Umu Sangare with Mogoya. This one is an artist from Mali.

to sing that the 5 to 6 p.m. Hoi Polloi contingent is turning up in the chat room. What a delight. Mark C. has appeared, a.k.a. Dr. Rock. What a long night for you. Hey, Dr. Rock. And I would like to say that we saw a really stellar eclipse video that Voice of Doom posted. If you scroll up, you can see it. It's pretty spectacular. It, I guess, is time-lapse because the actual eclipse took a few minutes. I happened to be in Piccadilly Circus last night during the eclipse. I have no idea how I wound up there. And it was quite a thing. There were hundreds of people with their fancy little goggles looking up at the weird diffuse light. Quite an experience. I was not prepared myself, so I did not look. We are listening to a French artist called Ioa Beduno. The track is Cloche et Trompe. It is tubular bells and synths, because this is what you get when you tune in to internet radio. My name is Coco. I am filling in for Ian tonight. Nobody can properly fill Ian's shoes, so I'm just doing my thing here. Up next, I've got Ginger Rogers from the film Carefree, written by Irving Berlin. I used to be colorblind.

Okay, my punks, we are listening to Steve Reich and the Amadina Percussion Group from 1990. And wouldn't you know, it's called Music for Pieces of Wood. Now, does that mean the listener should be a piece of wood? Or does it mean the music is comprised of pieces of wood knocking together? I don't know. I do not know. Maybe both. I would like to shout to Jan Travell, who has appeared in the chat with a weak voice, but that's okay. Jay has turned up. Hello, Jay. And we saw Adam C. a hot minute ago. The Thursday Night Show chat room. Good times. As I mentioned, this track is 14 and a half minutes long, so consider it a little truncated version of itself. What a shame. So you're listening to the Thursday Night Show. This is your live treat. Every Thursday night, live all night. So the next track is a curious one. I discovered today it's a cover. I had no idea this was a cover. It's the Gilmours. David Gilmour has offspring. And Romany, his daughter, who's around 24, sings and plays the harp. And this track has been described as a Baroque-tinged psychedelic pop track. Listen out for the very fine, very recognizable solo toward the end.

Cast the Bells in Sand, Caroline Shaw and the So Percussion Group from 2021. And she's singing through a vocoder. What is a vocoder? To create an echo effect. We also heard the Gilmours, David and his daughter Romany, with Between Two Points, originally done by the Montgolfier brothers. That's a nice version also, the original. And that was from a couple of years ago. Hey, you're listening to the Thursday Night Show. I'm Coco. I am having a little bit of crackling. I gotta say, I don't like to draw attention to the snafus that occur, but what can you do? We've all been there. So I've been massively greedy, and I'm on the air 3 times this month. So I try to switch it up. You know, there are things I can do. There are things I'm not so good at. You know, like dubstep. I would leave that to someone else. Honestly. I mean, probably not my forte, among other things. But, you know, ambient percussion groups, stuff you hear in the middle of the night on certain other stations, noise pop, things that blend into, I mean, Ginger Rogers from 1938. The oldest track I have in this playlist is from 1927 tonight. That one's coming up shortly. Yeah, this is my vibe. I don't know. I don't drink, actually, truth be told. So cocktail hour? No idea. I'm just making it all up as I go along. This next track is, what have I got here? Oh yeah, from the film The Third Man, which is of course from 1949. It's Anton Karas.

and I am once again with you. When our love was new, and each kiss an inspiration. Oh, but that was long ago. Now my consolation

It's nearly 6 o'clock, nearly time for me to hand over to Jan Travell with Left Hand, Right Groove. Maybe it's the heat. I mean, really, like, maybe the network is messing with my setup. Who knows? I would like to thank you for joining me, all you nice folks in the chat room. I really didn't know what to expect with the 5 o'clock hour, and I was in very nice company. Yes, indeed. We are listening to Mogwai. I found myself watching a television series about an airplane that was bombed and fell over Lockerbie, Scotland. It is currently on one of the major streaming services. And I found myself zoning out because the score was so effing brilliant, and it is Mogwai. This is from the bombing of Pan Am 103 on your local streaming service. I mean, come on, guys. Who would have thunk? I mean, I know they've done some other really good soundtracks that I've enjoyed, and I tend to just zone out sometimes when I'm watching a film or something else on my screen, and I just hear the music, and I kind of stop paying attention to the other stuff. We also heard Yo-Yo Ma, and you clocked Yo-Yo Ma in the chat room. I mean, Yo-Yo Ma was not in the chat room, Anu was. Yo-Yo Ma performing Cello Suite No. 1 in G Major by Johann Sebastian Bach. Yo-Yo Ma recorded that at least 3 times for 3 different albums. That one, I think, is the middle one from 2001. Once upon a time, 100 years ago or more, I dated a cello player and learned a thing or two. Well, a thing or two. But there's very little written for solo cello. So that's a classic. Thank you, Yo-Yo Ma, for bringing that to us 3 times. We also heard Hoagie Carmichael. What a dreamboat. The tone of his voice, man, I can just roll in it. Stardust from 1927. And we heard the theme from The Third Man. I invite you to stick around for the rest of the evening to listen all night long live to the Thursday Night Show. If you miss anything, you can click on Rewind on the website. Do check out TTNS FM, our new Ofcom approved website. As soon as you can, run, don't walk, and invite a friend to listen. I've got time for a couple more. This is, okay, what should we do? Let's go with I Want You to Love Me from the album Fetch the Bolt Cutters, Fiona Apple.

We are listening to the London Symphony Orchestra with Dawn Upshaw singing. This is Goretzky, and I just realized this song was actually used in another film with a plane crash. Total accident that I'm playing it. Whoa. Yeah, the film Fearless with Jeff Bridges from, like, I don't know, sometime in the 90s. There's this beautiful plane crash scene from inside where it's all spinning around like a whirling vortex. Anyway, I have to stop talking now and hand over to Jan Travell. Have a great night, y'all. I'm going to see you in 2 more weeks. Again, and lucky me, and I'll try to change things up, and I look forward to it. I love the Thursday night show and being part of it. This is Coco signing out.

0: Good evening. You're listening to the Thursday Night Show. This is a new revolution. Thank you to El Jefe for...
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2: Hello. Hello, can you hear me on TTNS?

Good evening, everybody. Good evening to the Thursday night show. I just had a few technical problems there. Ready to go now for the 12th anniversary special.

So you're listening to Alt J with Tarot, one of my favourite songs, of course. And before that, we had Delight. A couple of sounds of summer for me. So I'll be bringing you some favourites from over the years that I've played already on TTNS, and a few remixes, and a couple of new tunes. So coming up now, we've got Charlene Soraya.

listening to the mighty Bonobo with Shadows. What a tune. Still staying with my elite selection of songs from the past. Here comes a remix by XX.

you'll probably know what the next one's going to be. It's by Damon.

That, of course, is Damon's acoustic version of On Melancholy Hill by Gorillaz. Now I'm going to do something that Hardy usually does. I'm going to showcase a new band. It's a bunch of 16-year-olds, full of talent. One of them is my nephew, so obviously I'm very proud. But take a listen to this.

So that was Cloud Cover from their new EP, and the song is called Face Healer. You can find them on Bandcamp, you can find them on Spotify. I think they've got a big future. So coming up now, somebody who I thought had a big future and they didn't let it down is Billie Eilish.

Heard it the other day, just had to get it, put it in my box. New Jackson, with There Will Always Be Love. Coming up next, a song I played about 4 or 5 years ago on the show. It's Yael Naim from Israel.

0: That is the beautiful Who Man with Who Man. What a tune. Well, I've already come to the end of my show. Thank you all for listening. Going to play out with a band that have been very dear to my heart since the early 90s. Here we go. Oh, we've got Hardy coming up next. See you all soon. It's Underworld.
1: The phenomenon moon in the water is likened to human experience. The water is the subject and the moon the object. When there is no water, there is no moon in the water. And likewise, there is no moon. When the moon rises, the water does not wait to receive its image. And when even the tiniest drop of water is poured out, the

Easy, easy. That's been a fantastic night. Thanks to Pip, Hardy Milks, Rut, fantastic. After me, Spake Calf, D1 Radio, Alex Croft, Man Bones, and Sister Lo-Fi. I've been poorly this week, no inspiration at all. And then I dug into the promo list that is only good stuff. Run by the master, Will Some Such. So many hearts have been a cage on this read. Label boss. So many hearts have been a cage on this read. Music journo, DJ producer, generally nice fella. So hard I can't breathe. So there's a decent amount of this set that is from his promo list. Thanks, Will.

Danny M on the Thursday night show. Shouts to the TTNS fam in the house. If you're listening in the wild, come and join us in the chat room.

This is Moody by Hamza Rahim Tula. Originally from New Delhi. My first introduction to him, and what an introduction. Get on this. Oh yeah.

Steady M on Thursday night show. This is the last one from me before we hand over to the masterful Spate Calf. He's going to be taking you through to 11. D1 Radio, fresh back off the train, doing some academia shiz up in London. He's going to be taking you through till midnight. Awesome. I believe the Alex Croft is stepping in at midnight till 1 a.m. Then we go over to North America, where hopefully Ian is not playing with their balls. Well, we hope they're well out of the way of a hurricane. Excuse me. Good to see Alex in the chat room. He's ready. I can finally release Loop on this track, and it'll take us to the hour. Boom.

ending the night with Over Mono. These last three and four tracks have been my little selection, the only things that inspired me this ill, sick week on the various platforms where we buy our music. Otherwise, massive thanks to Will Sumsuch, Only Good Stuff. Promo at GoGo.